0: heaven is like rain on a tin roof. 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
1: ERF Yes, da wo du

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Sometimes I feel like an accident. 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

0: Lieblingssong verpasst? 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Der Liedwunsch lässt ihn euch bald wieder hören. Auf der Homepage oder in der App. Lied aus der Playlist suchen, Liedwunsch klicken, Nachricht senden. 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
1: There I go, crash and burn. 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
0: The best music variety. 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

still smoking cause I read somewhere if I quit before I'm 26 I'll be fine, so I'm lying to myself while I light another cigarette. I'm addicted to my phone, getting anxious every time that it's out of reach. I lie awake, screen right up in my face, and I wonder why I can't sleep. Oh,

overwhelmed by circumstances and situations in your life. Truth is that when you go through things, these things are not designed to destroy you.